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6: 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Ayan. 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
0: Ohoy! 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At inviting everyone para mag-comment doon para sa kanilang mga pag-shoutout. 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

0: 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O ano, naalala nyo pa yung mga steps? 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A major hit in 2000 anong year ba? Parang 2002. That's yeah. That is Last Ketchup and Aserehe. 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
0: Yo. Oo, it was released pala May 2002 sa Spain and naging viral worldwide noong summer 2002. At number one song ito sa Europe at marami pang ibang countries, more than 20 countries. It was the number one song in Europe. Again, 2002. Dito naman sa atin sa Pilipinas, parang mga late na, no? Late of 2002, talagang pumutok itong Aserehe. Meron pa nung mix, di ba? Alaala nyo? Mix. And of course, halos sa oras-oras ata, piniplay sa radio, no? Basically, it was a summer anthem of 2002. And again, dito sa atin sa Pilipinas, mga late na piniplay sa mga Christmas parties noon, di ba? At isinasayaw sa mga contest during Christmas parties. 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Ano? 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
1: 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Okay ka.
2: God's law of love, the Ten Commandments. First commandment, I am the Lord your God. You shall have no other gods besides me. Second commandment, you shall not take the name of the Lord your God in vain. Third commandment, remember to keep holy the Lord's day. Honor your father and your mother. Fifth commandment, you shall not kill. Sixth commandment, you shall not commit adultery. Seventh commandment, you shall not steal. Eighth commandment, you shall not bear false witness against your neighbor. Ninth commandment, you shall not covet your neighbor's wife. Tenth commandment, you shall not covet your neighbor's goods. The Ten Commandments of God. Thy will be done. One God, one family, unconditional love.
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And that's it for me. 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It's the Lugdog Jason para po yan sa The OK Morning Express. 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

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Was an iconic American singer, songwriter, actress, philanthropist, and businesswoman, often referred as the Queen of Country. And her legendary career spanned more than six decades, during which she wrote over 3,000 songs, sold more than 100 million records worldwide. Ayan, and achieved 25 number one hits on the Billboard country charts. Ayan. 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The Greatest Gift. 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
0: 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Ayan, August 26, 2026, 7 a.m. Oh, more or less 30 minutes. Okay, sige. That's it. And, bye-bye sa na, no? 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And Islands in the Stream. 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
3: And it's 7:18 in the morning and nawara naman tabi kita kay sarong iconic artist sa music, no? Industry. Ito, country music legend Dolly Parton died on August 25, 2026 at the age of 80 in Nashville, Tennessee. Her family announced her passing through a video message shared by her nephew, Brian Seaver. She passed away peacefully at the hospital after being admitted a few days prior. So, ayan. Ang sikat na singer na si Dolly Parton na maaram na sa kinabahan at the age of 80. 1946 to 2026. Ulit abi ang sayang maguhin na kansyon with Kenny Rogers, The Greatest Gift of All, 97.1 OKFM. Gusto ko, okay ka.

So yan nabi and magayuno na song from Ken Rogers and Dolly Parton. Nanog sa tabi na doon pag December dahil Christmas song tabi yan, ano? The greatest gift of all. And sa dagdag information, she was admitted to Vanderbilt University Medical Center in Nashville on Friday, August 21, 2026. Ang health issues tabi mga ka-okay, she had recently shared that she was dealing with kidney and immune system challenges. And huni pa tabi ang sarupang magayon na song with Kenny Rogers, Dolly Parton and Kenny Rogers, Islands in the Stream, 97.1 OKFM.

0: Gusto ko, okay ka. 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Para tabi sa album na Eyes That See in the Dark ni Ken Rogers. And inatabi ang Islands in the Stream performed by Ken Rogers and Dolly Parton. And sabi pa digdi, ayan, her death followed the March 2025 passing of her husband of nearly 60 years, Carl Dean. Nagadaan pa sa sasana sa album niya pala last year, March 2025. Sige? And inatabi si Dolly Parton, an iconic American singer, songwriter, actress, philanthropist, businesswoman, often revered as the queen of country. Her legendary career spanned more than 6 decades, during which she wrote over 3,000 songs, sold more than 100 million records worldwide, and achieved 25 number one hits on the Billboard country charts. Beyond her staggering musical achievements, including 11 Grammy Awards, wow, she built a cultural empire that included her famous Dollywood theme park and her globally praised children's literacy program, The Imagination Library. So yan tabi, matugang an saro man tabing pagtaong onra tabi kay Dolly Parton. Sige, it's 7:28 in the morning and
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19: 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Mahalagang paalala, ang Artisin ay hindi gamot at hindi maaaring gamitin panggamot sa anumang uri ng sakit.
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0: Siyempre, pero ang pinaka-importante, lakas ng trip. Okay, Morning Express.
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0: This song is brought to you by Farex. Farex Vitamin B1, B6, and B12. Walang bibitiw, mag-Farex B araw-araw.

That song was brought to you by Farex. Farex Vitamin B1, B6, and B12. Walang bibitiw, mag-Farex B araw-araw. This song is brought to you by Bayoflu. Two or more symptoms? 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